0: acústica.
1: Just the guitar, please. Thank you. 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What you know about Adele? 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
1: There's a new wind blowing, taking me to the stars in the sky. 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There's a new wind blowing right up to where the rain comes from.